There's a very different version of Begin the Beguine from Sheryl Crow. I love that film, De Lovely, on the life story of Cole Porter. I think it's a fabulous film. It's full of marvellous songs. And our own Caroline O'Connor gets to do Anything Goes in that film. And I've got it on DVD at home, and I just pull it out every so often to have a look at it. And it really is a remarkable film. And it was made in England, and mainly English cast in it, and they did a terrific job. Okay, you're listening to 96.5 Inner FM. The time is approaching 12:30 for those on medication. And right now, Jimmy Durante, As Time Goes By.

just fabulous. 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Did you enjoy that? I hope you did. The Impossible Dream from Man of La Mancha. And I think the first time I saw it was at Her Majesty's Theatre here in Melbourne. Yes, and it was great. A couple of messages in. Hi, Kevin. Is it Vera Lynn, the mystery voice? No, that's Anne from Croydon. Hello, Anne. She said Vera Lynn. No, it's not Vera Lynn. John's going to be giving some clues very soon, so stand by. You might pick up the answer out of that, Anne. Another one. Oh, David up there in Queensland. Thank you, David. Dooley Wilson, he said, played the piano. And absolutely right. From Casablanca, it was Dooley Wilson. The other one is from, hi, Kevin and John. I think the mystery voice is dum-de-dum-dum. Fiona from Melbourne. Yes, you've got it right, Fiona. That's correct. And there we go. Thank you so much. Lovely to hear from you, Fiona. My youngest daughter's name is Fiona as well. My eldest daughter's name is Natalie. So there you go. I've got three children. Oh, I might as well throw them in. My son is Andrew. So three children, beautiful, beautiful children. I'm very, very lucky. Okay, let's take another song here while the going's good. Then we'll take a few messages. Yes. This is Nat King Cole, the old Nat King Cole, and he's going to do Hoagy Carmichael's wonderful song, Stardust.

Thank you. A little bit of Jets, of course, from Melbourne originally. If you do fancy seeing them in concert, their next gig, I think... Thank you. A little bit of Jets, of course, from Melbourne originally. If you do fancy seeing them in concert, their next gig, I think you'd just...

Oh, another one I found in the vault. The old Womack and Womack footsteps. Teardrops. It's called Teardrops. Yes, that's just the wording on it. Good one as well, taking me back to the 80s. That could have been a guilty pleasure as well. What have we got here? It is 5:51. Colin is in the building warming up. He will be with you from 6 till 8 with Folk and Roots. Leo's in the building as well. He'll be a little bit later on after Colin. And then it's Brian. Another chance to hear Brian's Shall We Dance or Is It Dance from Fridays, isn't it? I think it's Fridays. Another chance to hear that show. So there we go. The rest of your lineup here tonight on 96.5 Inner FM, keeping you away from the TV. But if you did want to watch the TV, I've got some TV therapy for you now. It's Phoebe.

Nice one from across the border. Thank you. In South Australia, TV Therapy, they're called, and that's a great tune called Phoebe. And we have a little feature on Wednesdays where we feature the music from South Australia called our little Stolen Hi-Fi. We'll be doing that this week on Wednesday with the aptly named Wednesday 6 to 8 show. And we always have a bit of a classic British comedy. We talk to our comedy expert in the UK, Richard Latto. We missed him last week, and we were going to do a tribute because Penelope Keith, who you'll know from The Good Life and from To the Manor Born, had passed away. So that's the one we were going to do last week, but last minute we couldn't sort of do it, so we're going to do it this week. That will be Wednesday 6 to 8. That is it from me. Mick will be with you. Colin, I'm thinking I'm on Monday. Colin will be with you next. I'll catch you Wednesday, and Ashley will be back next week.

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And yes, that was Dan and Shay there on 96.5 Inner FM with From the Ground Up. Yeah, a slower form of Viennese waltz for that one, but this next one's a little bit faster. Roses de Sud by Helmut Zakarias. It's the last one for a Viennese waltz before we head into a bit of cha-cha-cha. This is a bit more close.

Yes, the name of that track, Closest Thing to Crazy. And a text has come back from Eliza as well too, and she just says, thanks for playing the music. So good on you, Eliza. Eliza's out there at Santosa Noodle House over in Croydon Way. So if you're around that way, just drop in, just say hello to Eliza. I've got another slow waltz track. It's C'est con me. All right, this is for a slow waltz. It's in Italian, this one.

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0: The audience, he turned his back on the audience and didn't face them for the entire length of the concert. Right, he's a very strange character to try and deal with, apparently, in the music industry. Mr. Van Morrison, and I'll be right back with you after this identification. Station identification.
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1: My name is Uncle Mac.

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Since you took the beauty parlor, how nice girl you have.

Well, there you go. Hope you enjoyed that. A Little Less Conversation by Guitar Shorty from Watch Your Back release. And before that, prior to that, we had Drinking Straight Tequila with Chris Kane from Unscheduled... I'll just get a bit closer. Unscheduled Flight. Okay, all right. Fair enough. He wasn't going to take a flight, but then all of a sudden was unscheduled, so he thought there's a spare